0: And now, coming to you from the classiest radio station on the air.
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0: darf im Maximum Rock Live House Hanging by a Moment. Und ich muss dir gestehen, auf diesen Moment habe ich hingefiebert, habe ich mich so sehr mit ihr gefreut. Ich habe jetzt die große Ehre, die Band Nothing But Thieves zu begrüßen in Gestalt von Frontman Connor und Gitarrist Dominik.
1: Hi.
2: Hello.
0: So good to see you. Your new album is going to come out at the end of September. And we're really happy about that. Stray Dogs, what are your feelings about it?
2: Yeah, I feel good. We've kind of been sitting on it for a good year or so. We wrote it a year or so ago. So it's one of those things where you're just sort of itching to release it. But no, we're really proud of it. Dom produced it, absolutely smashed it. Sounds amazing. Yeah, honestly, just can't wait to tour it now, really. It's kind of built for touring, so I'm excited for that.
0: Also Connor freut sich schon total aufs Album. Sie haben es vor einem Jahr geschrieben, sind sehr stolz drauf. Dom hat es produziert und alle sind total aufgeregt und freuen sich, die Songs auch auf Tour zu spielen. The title of the album is Stray Dogs and I'm really happy about it because I love Stray Dogs. Is that really related to Stray Dogs or is that a metaphor?
1: It's more of a metaphor, I guess. The album has sort of themes of... I guess like community, would you say?
2: Yeah, so it's kind of a metaphor for us coming together, our team, our family, our crew, our fans, us as friends, as people. We, you know, live very separate lives. We've lived separate lives and then you come together and you make the most sort of genuine thing in your life, which is the art and the creation of music. And you get to take that on the road and with all the people that you're with, all the crew, all the family that are there and then all the fans, they make that sort of real... meaningful impact on your life. A lot of the album's about that, really, what's genuine and disingenuous in what we believe to be in our lives. And for us, Stray Dogs and the music is like the most authentic thing that we carry in our lives. So yeah, it's really about that.
0: So, es geht in dem, also ich hatte kurz gefragt, Album Stray Dogs, geht es da wirklich um Streunerhunde oder ist das eine Metapher? Und tatsächlich ist es das auch. Es geht um die Bands, die Fans, die zusammenkommen. Es geht um die Kunst und gemeinsam die Kunst zu feiern und das, was man zusammen kreiert. But if you had to adopt a dog, if you were allowed to, if you had time for that, as rock stars, I think it's a little bit difficult. What breed would it be? What would you choose?
2: Well, I'll adopt Dom's because it gives him a headache.
1: I have a dog.
0: Oh, you have one.
1: And he is a rescue dog, yeah.
0: Cool. From where?
1: He's an Eastern European dog, actually. He was smuggled in during COVID from Eastern Europe in Hungary. It's very sad, actually. But it's quite funny now because I actually hate him. I joke. I love to hate him. We have a very love-hate relationship. But his name is Henry.
0: Oh, cool.
1: And he's a sausage dog, a dachshund.
0: Ah, okay.
1: Yeah, yeah. And no, he is brilliant, but he's got an attitude problem.
2: He's got
1: an attitude problem.
2: Yeah, he's a chunky boy now as well, isn't he?
1: He likes to bark at other dogs.
0: Yes.
1: He makes enemies with every dog.
2: He's lovely though. Whenever you open the door to Dom's, he's like, rah, goes crazy. Yeah. He loves you.
0: Oh, cool. Wir haben gerade erfahren, Dominik selber hat einen Streunerhund beziehungsweise einen Hund aus Osteuropa adoptiert und das ist so ein Dackel und macht wohl ziemlich viel Lärm, bellt sehr viel, aber sie lieben ihn alle sehr. Oh, that's wonderful. We also have a studio dog here.
1: Yeah.
0: Cookie, he's from Spain. He is also was adopted by
1: me.
0: Oh,
1: wow.
2: What is he? What sort of?
0: He is a Podenco mix.
2: Podenco mix?
0: Yeah.
2: Okay.
0: Yeah.
1: Wow. I don't know if I've seen one of them before.
0: Ah, they are so lovely. So lovely.
1: And does Cookie have an attitude problem as well?
0: Yes, he has.
1: Him and Henry can be friends or enemies.
0: Yes. Oh, he doesn't like certain types of dogs and that's always so very funny.
1: Of course.
0: And embarrassing sometimes.
1: Yeah, I can relate.
0: Ach, so schön. Dackel Henry von Gitarrist Dominik und Studio und Cookie bellen also gerne auch mal artgenossen an. Wir sprechen gleich weiter auch mit deinen Fragen an Nothing But Thieves. Aber erstmal eine Runde Papa Roach hier mit Hunt Humankind. See you in hell.

0: Staff und Maximum Rock. 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Maximum Rockerin Mira will wissen, wer ist der pinke Elefant in dem Video Baby Cool?
1: Who is the pink elephant in the video?
2: We can't actually reveal that, can we? Only because we don't know.
3: Yeah. He just showed up in our lives and was like, I'm going to take over the campaign. And you've got no choice. We're like, all right, put you in a video.
2: The funny thing with that video was we have never really had the opportunity for a song to have a funny video with it or like kind of like a really weird video. We've always written quite serious songs. Mm-hmm. And this had a bit of that kind of like 90s, early 2000s like thing to it. So we were huge fans of like those early Foo Fighters videos where like they were just kind of all dressing up in ridiculous costumes or it was all just like not taken too seriously. So this felt like the perfect opportunity, didn't it?
3: Yeah, like we obviously take life very seriously in general, but we also don't take life very seriously. And we've never really shown that outside of, I guess, chatting and interviews and stuff like that. So it was nice to have a song that wasn't as serious with the subject matter that we could really play with. And it sounds quite light for us. It's quite like a light, uplifting sounding song. So it was a perfect merriment, like Dom said, do these sort of 2000s early MTV videos where we can just muck around. And it was just so fun to shoot and people seem to like it. Hate it. It's a bit Marmite, I think.
0: So Mira, jetzt weißt du es, wer der pinke Elefant ist, bleibt ein Geheimnis, aber es war für die Band Nothing But Thieves eine große Chance, endlich mal mit Baby Cool ein Video zu machen, das nicht 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Another question about the video, the dog is named Evelyn, but it is not it's a male dog,
2: yes,
0: obviously.
3: What gave it away?
0: Yeah.
2: Yeah, how do they know that?
0: You'll see.
2: If you've watched the rest of the video, you'll know that not much makes sense.
0: Yeah.
2: So it makes sense that that also doesn't make sense.
0: Yeah, that's good. Okay, also, dass Evelyn ein Rüde ist, macht keinen Sinn, und genauso wie viele andere Dinge in dem Video. So, what are your wishes for the future?
3: Oh, wow, deep question.
2: Do you want to get the list out?
0: Okay.
3: Yeah.
0: We were good.
3: Christmas list, Lego.
2: Yeah.
3: Mine has stayed really simple for the last few years, really. I think we played the O2 Arena in London a couple of years back, and I remember all of us texting each other being like, as a joke, the next morning being like, what next? Mm-hmm. But I feel like I've kind of stayed the same since then, which is like, I just want to carry on enjoying what we do and carry on this sort of growth, even if it's slow, whatever stage it goes over the next sort of 10, 20 years. But just really, really being present with it and really, really enjoying it. I think it's just more important than anything else for me personally. Just loving what you do every day. So yeah, that's kind of my goal. I don't really think about too much other than that.
2: Yeah.
3: Plus a flashy car.
2: Yeah. A big, shiny car. It goes really fast.
0: Look out of the window. There it is. Just for you.
2: Yeah.
0: Cool.
2: Yeah. In fact, do you want to just scrap the first bit you said? It's just the car,
3: it's
2: isn't
3: just
2: it?
3: A BMW.
2: Just the car. No, I think for me, it's very similar to what Connor said, but I guess as well, I'm always just trying to get better at everything that I do, and whether that's being in the band or being a friend or family member or being a dog dad, I've kind of given up on that bit actually a long time ago, but that's Henry's fault. So yeah, I think just trying to improve in every facet of my life, I guess.
3: It's nice.
0: Thank you very much. 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We hope to hear much more from you. Thank you so much for coming here.
2: Thank you so much. Cheers. Dankeschön.
0: Thank you.
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0: Bands, die leben alle verstreut, aber was sie im Kern zusammenhält und bringt, ist die Musik und die Kunst.
1: The album has sort of themes of, I guess, like community, would you say?
2: Yeah, so essentially it's like, it's kind of a metaphor for us coming together, our team, our family, our crew, our fans, us as friends, as people. We, you know, live very separate lives. We've lived separate lives, and then you come together and you make this, you make the most sort of genuine thing in your life, which is the art and the creation of music. And you get to take that on the road and with all the people that you're with, all the crew, all the family that are there, and then all the fans, they make that sort of real meaningful impact on your life. Mm. A lot of the album's about that, really, what's genuine and disingenuous in what we believe to be in our lives. And for us, Stray Dogs and the music is like the most authentic thing that we carry in our lives. So yeah, it's really about that.
0: Und damit waren wir ja beim Thema Hunde angelangt und du kannst dir denken, ich musste mich da ein bisschen mehr reinlegen. 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
1: He's an Eastern European dog actually. He was smuggled in during COVID from Eastern Europe in Hungary. It's very sad actually, but it's quite funny now because I actually hate him. I joke. I love to hate him. We have a very love hate relationship. But his name is Henry.
0: Oh, cool.
1: And he's a sausage dog, a dachshund.
0: Ah, okay.
1: Yeah. And no, he is brilliant, but he's got an attitude problem.
2: He's got
1: an attitude problem.
2: Yeah, he's a chunky boy now as well, isn't he?
1: He likes to bark at other dogs.
0: Yes.
1: He makes enemies with every dog.
2: He's lovely though. Whenever you open the door to Dom's, he's like, rah, goes crazy at you. He loves you.
0: Ach, schön war's. Am 25. September kommt's jetzt raus, Nothing But Thieves, ihr Album Stray Dogs. 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
1: Rumors spreading round in that Texas town. About the shack outside the game. You know what I'm talking about. Just let me know if you wanna go to that whole mile on the range. They got a lot of nice girls.